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0: Huh, you predicted it before the lights even came on. Yesterday when I was riding with Desiree, she said, I think there's something wrong with my tire. I'm like, there's no lights on, you're fine.
1: No, and?
0: And then this morning,
1: orange.
0: She claims orange. Orange ablaze on her dash.
1: But this, so someone will have to tell me, since you're bringing it up, I'm going to ask you. So I get a little red light, and when I click on it.
0: She's on her app.
1: It's red.
0: Check it out. So you got low 30.
1: 24. 24? It was 29 when I left.
0: Yeah, you got a problem. It's just probably got a slow leak. No, maybe a fast leak. You said it was 29 when you left. It's 24 now.
1: When I left. And look, it's like shining out.
0: Hey, I got my own problems. It finally happened. I dropped my phone in the toilet.
1: Oh,
0: I never did that. All the years, all the phones I've had. I was peeing and it just...
1: No, I mean, did you go in?
0: Slipped out of my head. But yeah, I dove in after. It's my lifeline. I hate it. I just hate the thought. I wiped it down with the sanitary... What do you call those things? Those with Lysol wipes.
1: Oh, yeah?
0: I just hate the thought that it was in the bowl with my urine. And now it's saying, no sim, intermittently. So
1: bring it. Don't. Yeah. Ooh. Rice. Did you try the rice? Did that happen this morning?
0: Yeah. Overnight.
1: Overnight. Did you bring your phone with you to the bathroom?
0: Well, it wasn't that late, but for most people, it wasn't overnight. But I do bring my phone. Yeah. I use the nightlight and try not to be disruptive.
1: Well, I'm sorry that happened to you.
0: Well, you know. Finally can move to the new phone. And you should, too.
1: Well, I got a tire to worry about first, really.
0: A little patch will be all set. Right?
1: I don't
0: take
1: know.
0: Take it to the 201 tire and battery. Vassalboro.
1: Okay. On the way home?
0: On the way home, yeah.
1: Okay.
0: Quick patch job. Unless you want to do it yourself. Morning Mix.

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7: I'm CBS 13 meteorologist Emily Santum. Tuesday will start off with clouds and fog, and then will turn brighter throughout the day, but the chance for a shower or storm remains, mostly across the interior. High temperatures will run into the mid to upper 70s with humid conditions. Tonight will stay cloudy with areas of fog redeveloping as lows fall around 60 degrees. Clouds will start out with fog on Wednesday, and then we'll see sun for the majority of the day with highs around 80 degrees. I'm CBS 13 meteorologist Emily Santum.
8: And good morning. It's 5:18. Jane Desiree, Red Sox were up 4-0 when I went to bed last night and then proceeded to drop my phone in the toilet. They did win, right? Yes, Mike Violet, for the first time in all these years of owning himself, not even the Nokia really? 8100 or whatever, the 5100. What was that model? That first clunky Nokia? You worked at T-Mobile. Phone? The bar phone. Yeah, with Snake app.
9: So last night in the toilet.
8: Yeah. I was a little feeble-minded because I had just fallen asleep for about an hour. And
9: you
8: I got
9: may
8: up
9: have dropped it in the toilet. The Red Sox, however, did not. They won 11-1. Yes.
8: Although... Nice. Although, what are they?
10: Ticket prices are 3-8. Back up again.
9: Well, you get a little home cooking 8. Back home.
8: Yeah, yeah.
9: They had a party at Fenway last night.
8: Looks good.
10: Yeah. Fun.
8: Let's see. They had four runs by the fourth inning, I think.
9: Yeah, they hammered them.
8: Yeah. What was the final?
9: 11-1.
8: 11-1. Yeah. Wow. Yep. All right. Well, Violet will have
9: two home runs. Sports coming up.
8: Yeah. The Sports Jam and the Morning Mix. It's 519, Jane Desiree. Morning.

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6: Former Governor Paul Page has received a big-name endorsement in his campaign for Congress. Speaker of the House Mike Johnson in Auburn yesterday, formally backing LePage in his race for Maine's 2nd Congressional District. The announcement came in front of Auburn Concrete. LePage will face Matt Dunlap in November for the 2nd Congressional District seat. Business in Lisbon was raided by police earlier yesterday as part of a developing investigation. It involves the New England Vending on Route 196. Authorities say Gardner Police and the Maine Gambling Control Unit served a search warrant there. Officers have said what the investigation involves and are referring questions to Gardner Police. Our crew on the scene captured video of what looked like a slot machine being taken out of the building and loaded onto a U-Haul truck. New Hampshire Fish and Game plans to bill four teenagers who they say were unprepared and got stranded on Franconia Ridge over the weekend. Warden said the hikers, who were all 18 years old and from New Jersey, were stuck on Franconia Ridge around 9 p.m. on Friday. According to wardens, the hikers did not have lights, were low on water and food, and were not properly dressed for the conditions. Rescuers hiked up the mountain and got to the teens around 1:15 a.m. on Saturday. They gave them food, lights, water, and warm clothing.
7: Tuesday will feature clouds and fog to start, and then will turn brighter throughout the day with a chance for a shower or storm mostly across the interior by the afternoon. High temperatures will run into the mid to upper 70s with humid conditions. Tonight will stay cloudy with areas of fog redeveloping as lows fall around 60 degrees. Clouds will start out with fog on Wednesday, and then we'll see sun for the majority of the day with highs around 80 degrees.
8: I'm really tired of you using your hearing impairment as an excuse.
9: I know. People, when you don't ever start losing your hearing because people get really mad at you when you can't hear them.
8: No, I just think you use that as an excuse.
9: Oh.
8: I'm asking her about Jeff Peterson. If you think it's right, as he said in his story, that these New Jersey teenagers are getting billed by New Hampshire because they got stranded on Franconia Notch or wherever it was, because they had to bring them lights and water and all this stuff because they weren't prepared for the hike. And I'm like, as a mom, you probably agree with that, right? You weren't prepared. You should pay the price, especially because they're from New Jersey.
9: Well, either way. But yeah. Yeah, no.
8: That's right. So it's a reminder. Be prepared when you head out.
9: They weren't Boy Scouts, huh?
8: And the furthest things, I understand.
9: Well, that's what the ad used to say. Be prepared.
8: Yeah,
9: are
8: be prepared.
9: Ready to get...
8: Carry a fix-a-flat with you.
9: I know. You guys, I'm really nervous. I think I'm going to call for a tow.
8: I'm really panicked about
9: this. It's going down and down.
8: Have you ever replaced the tires on this vehicle?
9: No, I don't.
8: How many miles?
9: 12,000.
8: You have 12,000? That's it on that thing?
9: Yeah.
8: This is only the second new car you've ever had in your life?
9: Yeah.
8: So she's driving very gingerly.
9: Well, how many new cars do you think people have in their lifetime? A lot more than that?
8: 30?
9: What?
8: Well, I don't know. I mean, maybe you don't personally drive 30 new cars, but in a household, you probably go through 30 new cars in a lifetime, right? I don't know.
9: That's a lot. That seems like a lot.
8: Well, I mean, you probably buy a new car every 2 years, you know, even if you're not replacing your own vehicle.
9: Wow.
8: Well, anyway. 12,000 miles, yeah, you don't want to ruin that tire. You want to try to get it patched if you can. I mean, you probably
9: I'm going to go up to the Irving and put air in it.
8: Yeah, I don't think it's going to hurt if you drive a half a mile on that tire, even if you're down to 15 pounds.
9: 15?
8: Well,
9: I
8: don't
9: want to look at it again.
8: Keep checking.
9: Not right now. Unless,
8: if it's
9: below 20, I'm leaving right now. I'm going to get air before it gets through anywhere.
8: That's just ridiculous. See, you...
9: I can't. I don't want to know. I just won't look.
8: You have more common sense than that. Your priorities are really screwed up by a leaky tire here.
9: Really? You think it's safe to drive a leaky tire?
8: Well, again, if it doesn't go below, say, 12, 15 pounds, you can roll on it. Still have enough air. You're not going to be on the rim. Trust me.
9: Yeah, I don't know. I see you in your vehicles. How many miles over your oil change were you?
8: 4,000.
9: Yeah, I don't want to live like that.
8: I got a change yesterday. Oh, it was pure. It's beautiful.
9: They said, brand new.
8: Oh, you could have gone another 5,000.
9: Maybe. I'm not a risky person.
8: No,
9: like
8: I'm not saying to take a risk, but monitor it. See if it goes below 12 pounds. I'll call AAA. I've been very well behaved. I haven't used them very often, so I have plenty of tows available. What?
9: I'm just saying. I don't know. I got to go get it now. Yeah, I'm going to think about it. I'm not going to be able to focus until I get
8: That's
9: it.
8: Ridiculous. As a mom. Works.
9: Yeah, I'm worried about what's happening.
8: No. As a mom, you should have other things to worry about.
9: No.
8: Not a freaking tire sitting in the parking lot just... slowly leaking. So what? Everything leaks. Your sphincter. It's all leak. Who cares?
9: Just for the record, you went to that first. Porta potty.
8: You're being ridiculous. Now stop panicking over a slow leak. And just enjoy the ride here. Morning mix. How about a little hymn from Benson Boone? The Time of My Life. Do you like this one? Let me know.
9: Yeah,
8: 62-1079.

0: I'm CBS 13 meteorologist Emily Santum. Tuesday will start off with clouds and fog, and then will turn brighter throughout the day, but the chance for a shower or storm remains, mostly across the interior. High temperatures will run into the mid to upper 70s with humid conditions. Tonight will stay cloudy with areas of fog redeveloping as lows fall around 60 degrees. Clouds will start out with fog on Wednesday, and then we'll see sun for the majority of the day with highs around 80 degrees. I'm CBS 13 meteorologist Emily Santum.
1: Morning mix. It's 65 degrees, Jane Desiree. Yeah, pretty humid, but thankfully the temperature is fairly low, and we're only going to see about 77 for a high today, 82 and partly sunny for tomorrow. And let's see, looking ahead, and next chance of showers Sunday. Weekend was originally mostly sunny, but now we get some showers for Sunday and 75. I don't see any 80s past Friday. Get into next week. So maybe we've turned a corner. Maybe not.
2: I've been cold.
1: Yeah. To your core.
2: I'm freezing. Chilled right
1: to the
2: now.
1: Core. I feel a little wet. It feels a little moist in here, but I don't want to use the word, but.
2: You did.
1: I'm sorry. It sounds better than wet. 97% humidity, so.
2: Ugh.
1: It's right. Look at it out there. Drizzly,
2: I'm hoping
1: a little fog. Helps.
2: Yeah, it does look drab and dreary.
1: Mm-hmm.
2: And
1: feels like back to school.
2: It looks
1: hate
2: like
1: to say it, but
2: you should go back to bed.
1: Or that, back to school, back to bed.
2: Yeah, it looks back to bedish outside.
1: It's 5:42 in the morning mix, Jay and Desiree.
2: Not back to bed and like skip work today, because why not work in this?
1: Right.
2: You know what I mean? So this is a day you definitely go to work. You just, you don't do your hair because it's going to be frizzy and nasty anyway. You just put it up in
1: a
2: bun. This is bun day.
1: Bun day.
2: Every
1: buns
2: day
1: are
2: is bun
1: so
2: day
1: sexy.
2: I wear a bun every day.
1: No, it does it for some people. This Hayden Panettiere, how do you say your name?
2: Yeah, what did they find?
1: It was an overdose.
2: Oh, that's very sad.
1: The initial reports say that it was apparently a result of an overdose. No signs of trauma. She was with her on-again, off-again boyfriend, Brian Hickerson, in Greenville, South Carolina. They went to an Airbnb just before 2 p.m. on Sunday. 911 called about an unidentified female going into cardiac arrest. They performed CPR. She was pronounced dead a half hour later. Narcan was found on a mattress. Hmm. The coroner said there's no signs of trauma that would have contributed to her death. That's
2: wow.
1: So tragic.
2: Very sad. Yeah. Young and beautiful.
1: The coroner said there's no signs of trauma that would have contributed to her death. That's
2: wow.
1: So tragic.
2: Very sad. She's young and beautiful.
1: Need
2: to have a lot going for her.

0: spotlight and people don't really care about you. They care about what you can
1: bring to the table.
0: Mm-hmm.
1: I get it.
0: Whether you're 12 or 30, you get it. We'll bring something to the table. Terrible. That's tragic. Let's see what else we got going on here. On the morning mix, we have got cash. We've got $3,570 in the $1,000 minute plus bonus, right? $3,570? That number sound right to you?
1: It's $3,570.
0: Stop obsessing about your tire.
1: No, I had written it down. I wanted to make sure I got the right number because you're going to give away whatever you say.
0: Uh-huh. Big time cash. 10 questions, 60 seconds. And I think we'll have vampires, fajitas, and classic TV as part of the question.
1: Sounds good.
0: Okay.
1: Sounds like a party I want to be at.
0: All right. Around 7:30 for that. I'll give you some back-to-school help. Gift cards for the not-so-impossible question. That's next hour in the Morning Mix, quarter of six. Good morning.

0: freaking out anymore, are you? You look pretty calm. Oh, no. Just swatted the mic.
1: Just going to be quiet.
0: She's shaking over there.
1: I'll deal with it after.
0: You're worried about it?
1: After the show.
0: A slow leak in her tire. I mean, why do you let this stuff consume you? I just don't understand.
1: Well, I don't want to forget about it.
0: I don't think you're going to forget. The app is open and you're watching it. I'll watch it for you, okay? Do you trust me?
1: No.
0: We have a plan. We're going to go to the gas station, pay $4 for air because it's the closest one.
1: Yeah.
0: Then we're going to go to 201 Tire. And if it takes too long, you're going to take the truck. You're going to go to work. Then I'm going to take your car back and it's going to be okay. Why don't you feel relieved?
1: It's fine.
0: It's a plan. You like having a plan.
1: I do like plans.
0: I like flying seat of my pants, but that's not for you. I realize that. So,
1: no, it is not for me.
0: I know. I know it's what you really need is some weed, but but you don't do that today.
1: I don't. Maybe I should.
0: Yeah, yeah. I think no time like the present, right? Weather brought to you by...
1: High value cannabis.
0: Right.
1: Upper KMD.
0: Yes.
1: Yeah.
0: 18 with MedCard.
1: Right.
0: Okay. So.
1: Best prices around.
0: Mm-hmm.
1: We did that way out of order. We should try again.
0: The forecast for today, chance of showers, patchy fog to start, maybe a thunderstorm this afternoon, but brightening as we go through the day. And tomorrow, partly sunny and 82. It's 65 now. Weather brought to you by...
1: High value cannabis.
0: There you go.
1: Upper KMD in Waterville.
0: Oh, beautiful.
1: Best prices around.
0: Mm-hmm.
1: Must be 18 with a med card.
0: Well, choosing Texas as an opportunity to make Billboard Hot 100 history. Number one for an 18th week. One more week. It'll be tied for Shaboozy, 19 weeks, the bar song. But All I Want for Christmas is You, 22 weeks. So 22 weeks? It's almost half a year.
1: We should play it.
0: How could that possibly be?
1: That's my three-way song.
0: That's your year. You're just something.
1: All I want for Christmas.
0: If it makes you feel better.
1: Yeah, see if anybody votes on it.
0: All right.
1: Put it in. I dare you.
0: If it relaxes you, if it brings you some little bit of joy
1: Well, it brings lots of people joy. It was at the top for 22 weeks.
0: At Christmas. Not in August.
1: Well,
0: try
1: it.
0: We're dreading fall.
1: I don't like rules like that.
0: I know
1: can listen
0: don't.
1: To what I want when I want.
0: I know you know.
1: You tell me that. That, that came from your lips.
0: I did say.
1: You did.
0: You listen to it on your own time.
1: That's it. So I do. Whenever I want to. And whatever I want to.
0: Yes. But good for this Ella Langley. It's really nice to see. She had a huge photo drop. Not like nudes or anything, but she... Just a bunch of photos of her in different dresses.
1: You weren't interested.
0: No, I was. She's very attractive and very classic looking. I love the hair.
1: I do.
0: She's got a very strong profile.
1: Yeah.
0: You see what I'm saying?
1: She's very well liked. People really like her.
0: Yeah.
1: What other songs would we know of hers? Nothing? Is that really her only one that's...
0: That's a really country one. And she goes back sometime, too. I didn't know she's been around for a couple of years. Mm-hmm. She was, at least that she was popular in the country scene. I just never really recognized that she had achieved something before this choosing Texas. She'd been around for a couple of years with Country Boy's Dream Girl. That's why we fight. You look like you love me. Okay. Congrats to Ella Langley. You got me all choked up. Morning Mix, we've got... You just look so distraught.
1: What? What do you
0: despondent.
1: Mean? I'm paying attention. I'm listening to you. I'm giving you all the attention.
0: But I know where your head is at. It's on your car.
1: Well, then we should take a road trip. And put the air in it.
0: You want to try to do that?
1: Yeah. I think that if it stays, then I'll be good.
0: All right. Try to slip in a quick trip to the air station. Morning Mix.

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4: Former Governor Paul Page has received a big-name endorsement in his campaign for Congress. Speaker of the House Mike Johnson in Auburn yesterday, formally backing LePage in his race for Maine's 2nd Congressional District. The announcement came in front of Auburn Concrete. LePage will face Matt Dunlap in November for the 2nd Congressional District seat. Business in Lisbon was raided by police earlier yesterday as part of a development investigation. It involves the New England Vending on Route 196. Authorities at Gardner Police and the Maine Gambling Control Unit served a search warrant there. Officers have said what the investigation involves and are referring questions to Gardner Police. A crew on the scene captured video of what looked like a slot machine being taken out of the building and loaded onto a U-Haul truck. New Hampshire Fish and Game plans to bill four teenagers who they say were unprepared and got stranded on Franconia Ridge over the weekend. Warden said the hikers, who were all 18 years old and from New Jersey, were stuck on Franconia Ridge around 9 p.m. on Friday. According to wardens, the hikers did not have lights, were low on water and food, and were not properly dressed for the conditions. Rescuers hiked up the mountain and got to the teens around 1:15 a.m. on Saturday. They gave them food, lights, water, and warm clothing.
5: Tuesday will feature clouds and fog to start, and then will turn brighter throughout the day with a chance for a shower or storm mostly across the interior by the afternoon. High temperatures will run into the mid to upper 70s with humid conditions. Tonight will stay cloudy with areas of fog redeveloping as lows fall around 60 degrees. Clouds will start out with fog on Wednesday, and then we'll see sun for the majority of the day with highs around 80 degrees.
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6: Polyester's making a comeback. We'll tell you how. Moment here. Morning Mix with Jay and Desiree.

0: You do it well. Good morning. Jay Desiree, 6:06. And we have mild temperatures here, but very humid. Everything was sweating. Drinks, my dehumidifier. I empty it every morning. I should have a better solution. I shouldn't have to take the bucket.
1: Underneath?
0: Yeah. And dump it every day.
1: Please remember to do it. Don't forget.
0: Every morning I do it. And I
1: have to automatically shut it off, right? If it's too full.
0: That's correct. Have the heat pump water heater. And that dehumidifies as well. And there's a little spigot, a little hose that's coming out of it into a little basin. And that's where the water, I guess, that it takes from the air is being emitted. And I have to empty that little thing. Huh. How is yours? You have one of those.
1: I think mine goes into my washing machine. The removal, the waste water removal.
0: Right. So it goes to the waste pipe or whatever.
1: Yeah, whatever that is.
0: Behind the washing machine. That's a good idea. Instead of having to change that little, I don't know, we got a Tupperware thing under it to catch the water.
1: I bet. Lots of people are doing it the same way.
0: Yeah?
1: Probably.
0: Do you also have a nylon on the end of your dryer exhaust?
1: No, my grandfather always had one. Okay. Because it exhausted into our barn.
0: Mm-hmm.
1: We had a barn
0: Keep
1: behind,
0: it warm.
1: So the lint didn't go everywhere. It would be contained.
0: You'd get the free heat. Why put it out in the elements when you can keep it inside?
1: Never thought about it.
0: I'm sure that's the reason, right?
1: Well, no, that's where the laundry room was.
0: Oh, it wasn't the barn?
1: No, it was attached. Like the next room was the barn.
0: Oh,
1: like it was.
0: I thought I was trying to keep the animals warm or something. I don't know.
1: That's where the soda fountain in the little house was.
0: Oh, cute.
1: It wasn't actually a barn. It just was shaped like a barn.
0: Well, for you Gen Zers who don't know what the hell we're talking about, back in the old days, a lot of old-timers used nylons to trap lint off the dryer.
1: Yep. So it wouldn't go out in the yard or wherever else it was going to go. But the air could still get through, so there wouldn't be a fire.
0: Mm-hmm. And what's nylon made of? That's the material. The nylon, the synthetic material, kind of like polyester, right?
1: Sure.
0: And Gen Z apparently knows what polyester is because it's making a comeback with them. That's the term they're using to call out things that are fake, inauthentic.
1: Polyester.
0: They've jumped on polyester.
1: Huh. I don't hate it.
0: That's a new insult. You're polyester. I like it.
1: My jumpsuit's polyester.
0: I know. That's why I brought it up. So I think just to irritate them, let's embrace polyester.
1: Yeah.
0: And you should wear some more polyester.
1: I love it. I just can't raise my arms.
0: Not yet. Aren't you going to add material to the things? Or so your hooch.
1: I wouldn't even know how to do that. Maybe in the shoulders, I guess you add it. I don't know.
0: I don't know.
1: Ugh. Yeah, it's instant wedge. You raise your arms.
0: You raise your arms,
1: right,
0: it goes up
1: your crack. It's not comfortable, but it's so cute.
0: It is cute.
1: Until you raise your arms.
0: Or until I put it on. The same one or is it a different one?
1: No, it's the same.
0: Same one I wore?
1: Yeah. That's the one. What do you mean? That is the best.
0: The one.
1: It is fabulous.
0: So if you want to use the hip term for something that's low quality or fake and authentic, it's polyester.
1: Polyester. I like it. Why
0: don't
1: not?
0: Be polyester. Oh, yeah? I'll show you polyester. I want to go secondhand shopping for 70s outfits. Morning Mix. You have-

0: 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Jay and Desiree. I could keep it together. See, that's why I'm a professional.
1: I don't know what you're talking about, but I definitely could not. That's why I could never do prank calls, because I would totally bust it.
0: Yeah, let's give this a listen then.
2: You can, if you can provide yourself with food, and again,
0: this is a good day, Detroit.
2: Because everything is frozen, and you're looking for fat in the beaver.
3: Yeah,
2: the beaver is the beaver is the most sought after.
3: It is
2: Ryan, do you think you could eat beaver? It's fat, and then it's meat.
0: Does she not get it? Or is she setting him up?
1: Look at what? I don't think I could eat it. Because it is fatty.
0: Oh, you're going to pretend you don't get it either.
1: They say it's really fatty.
0: Yes, it's really fatty.
1: Yeah, I don't think I would like that.
0: I'm not a fan of the fatty beaver, but I think you can find leaner cuts of beaver. I believe it exists.
1: They did do beaver balls one year for their game night. They do a dinner, or they used to. In Unity, there used to be a game night dinner, and you could buy tickets and get to eat all different forms of, you know, game that they'd prepare. A chef would come in and prepare them all different ways.
0: The North American beaver has a lower body fat, resulting in a leaner cut of dark red meat.
1: Oh.
0: Yeah, it's trappers.
1: They did beaver balls, like meatballs.
0: Yeah, I understand.
1: Of course.
0: Yeah, historically valued for their heavy fat content, they're finding that the North American beaver will yield a leaner cut. So,
1: nice.
0: If you would like something of the wild game variety,
1: leaner beaver. North.
0: The leaner beef. Very nutritious and delicious, according to a New England Naturals review. Just punch that up. They have beaver bratwurst. They have barbecue beaver sandwiches, recipes there. And we have a review of all the ways you can eat a beaver.
1: Well,
0: so if you want us to post that, we will do that for you. But see, I'm just proving I can do news in Detroit, because this guy, Ryan, couldn't keep it together.
1: So
0: that's
1: childish.
0: I mean, terrible.
1: So you'd have to trap a beaver. And then kill it.
0: Yeah. Yeah. Or find them as roadkill.
1: I see.
0: Most states permit you to pick up roadkill for that purpose.
1: Would you pick up roadkill?
0: No, I would not.
1: Okay.
0: But I hate to see a lean beaver go to waste. All right. If you want to share with us your beaver recipes, or if beaver's good snacking for jerky, let's say. Beaver jerky?
1: Yeah. Maybe.
0: Yeah.
1: They've made jerky out of everything.
0: Let us know.
1: I don't think you'll find that at our food show, but our culinary festival.
0: Oh, I wouldn't be so sure.
1: Beaver?
0: It's the biggest one yet.
1: If you specialize in beaver. Let us know. We got a little corner notched out for you.
0: That's right. MaineCulinaryFest.com in the spring will welcome your beaver. Now, we have the flea market ahead of that, so we should probably mention. Yeah. What do they say? 104 vendors now already lined up.
1: Yeah. If you are thinking about a table,
0: lock in
1: right now.
0: It's November 14th
1: and 15th.
0: AugustaFleaMarket.com.
1: We've got food trucks, and it's going to be a blast.
0: Hmm. You know what? There's food trucks for everything except for beaver. I don't think I've seen...
1: Like I said, I don't think in this state you can do that. I don't think you can sell it like that. I don't think you can sell game like that. I don't know. Maybe I'm wrong.
0: Oh, there's got to be a permitting process for... No?
1: I don't think so. Okay. I don't know. I'd like to know. That was the whole challenge of the... If it's for charity, you think you can. But I don't think that...
0: I suppose they could give it away, right? They don't have to sell it.
1: Good.
0: Sample beaver truck.
1: Good.
0: Sell the other stuff, and
1: that might be possible.
0: Yeah.
1: I don't know.
0: You need a hook
1: expert
0: in this world, right? Because there are a million friggin' food trucks.
1: We can call the Department of Health. We can call them.
0: Yeah.
1: Or is it Game? Inland Fisheries.
0: No, I think
1: they must work together on this.
0: I think the permits for food trucks come from DHS.
1: Or... Yeah. Let's see. Can you sell beaver?
0: Okay. Yeah. Research that for me. And next, we got to do the post of the night here in the Morning Mix. It's 6:22, and we're finding that we're going to break out of the gloom and cloud cover here and get to some brighter skies this afternoon and the rest of the week. Beautiful.
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0: God, we always get in the weeds here. Started debating Beaver, and I missed my window for the post of the night. But no, I'm going to do it anyway, even though we're a little behind here. It's 6:25.
1: I mean, why bother doing it if we're not going to do it?
0: Supposed to be. Yes, I know. Supposed to be 10 minutes ago. This is good. What TV show have you seen every episode of, perhaps multiple times? We haven't talked TV in a while. After you crack the eggs, where do you put the shells? Do you recycle the shells?
1: About that yesterday.
0: All right, let's go with that one. That actually got the most comments.
1: What else I did?
0: All right, well, what is something you can say? I'm with the boomers on this one. I like that too, but only got a handful of comments.
1: Okay, what else? Is there any more? Oh, no. That's back to school. Okay, fine.
0: Yeah, I've gone back far enough. 12 hours, so.
1: Okay, the eggshells.
0: Eggshells. What do you do with your eggshells? 622-1079. Do you recycle them in some way? Do you repurpose them?
1: Do you put them back in the carton? Do you throw them in the garbage? What do you do?
0: 622-1079. And are they farm fresh eggs where you can lick the shell and not get sick? No, it's the other way around. No, right, the farm fresh ones.
1: Who's licking shells? Are you a shell licker? Beef eater or a shell licker? Right here. Things I'm learning about Hanson.
0: I don't know. Somebody said they trust farm fresh eggs so much that they would actually lick the shell. As I said, they're warm. They smell like poop, don't they?

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0: Now, what you need to know this morning with Jay and Desiree.
2: Former Governor Paul Page has received a big-name endorsement in his campaign for Congress. Speaker of the House Mike Johnson in Auburn yesterday, formally backing LePage in his race for Maine's 2nd Congressional District. The announcement came in front of Auburn Concrete. LePage will face Matt Dunlap in November for the 2nd Congressional District seat. Business in Lisbon was raided by police earlier yesterday as part of a developing investigation. It involves the New England vending on Route 196. Authorities say Gardner Police and the Maine Gambling Control Unit served a search warrant there. Officers haven't said what the investigation involves and are referring questions to Gardner Police. A crew on the scene captured video of what looked like a slot machine being taken out of the building and loaded onto a U-Haul truck. Later today, two men charged with hindering apprehension and tampering with evidence related to the death of a man in Bangor at a park are set to appear in court. Dylan Belanger and Kenneth Creamer, both scheduled to appear in court to enter a plea at 1 o'clock this afternoon. Hearing is related to the murder of 27-year-old Dylan Caruso in 2024 over a drug payment. Creamer also faces murder and drug trafficking charges.
3: Tuesday will feature clouds and fog to start, and then will turn brighter throughout the day with a chance for a shower or storm mostly across the interior by the afternoon. High temperatures will run into the mid to upper 70s with humid conditions. Tonight will stay cloudy with areas of fog redeveloping as lows fall around 60 degrees. Clouds will start out with fog on Wednesday, and then we'll see sun for the majority of the day with highs around 80 degrees.
4: 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Do you save it for your flower garden or somehow recycle it, throw them back in the container? You just put them garbage disposal, trash? What do you do? 622-1079. That was her post. That got the most comments of everything she posted last night. And it wasn't a weak night. It's just for some reason, eggshells rose to the top. I don't know. She's in the can right now. I'm going to find out why she chose to ask that question. She said there was a big debate, a hot debate about it. We'll find out. I got to take a quick break here, and we're back with your comments and not so impossible question. I want to help you with back to school shopping coming up on the Morning Mix.
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4: God, there it is, the Maine ingenuity and resourcefulness and respect for nature and all the things rolled into this post of the night. Eggshells. It's amazing. I mean, such a throwaway question, I thought. Yet, toss them in the can. You put it on the garbage disposal. No. We have people pulverizing their eggshells, tossing it around the bushes, grinding it up in a fine powder and feeding it to their dog for extra calcium.
14: Wow.
4: It's a wonderful source of calcium, this woman says. Gives it to her dog.
14: See, you should eat your eggs shell and all.
4: Like potatoes. Skin and all. Mm-hmm. Eat the eggshells too. An eggshell falls in the omelet mix, and I'm like, oh my God! I gotta get that out of there. Just leave it in there. It's calcium.
14: It's funny how that post took off, because it was between two people where one of them, when they crack an egg, they put the dirty or the cracked shell back in the container.
4: Yeah.
14: And then they throw the whole container away full of empty shells.
4: Right.
14: They're done with them.
4: So they keep it in the refrigerator, in and out, assuming they don't use the countertop farm fresh eggs.
14: Nope, they're refrigerator people.
4: So they put the shells back in the carton until they're done.
14: As they crack them, they put them back into the thing, and they put them back in until they fill it, and they throw the whole thing away.
4: It seems lazy, but...
14: And the partner is so grossed out by that. Throw them in the garbage. Do not put them back in the container.
4: What is the problem with throwing them in?
14: It was a big fight.
4: That's
14: So I posted it.
4: Yeah. And we discovered
14: so many
4: well beyond what their little fight was. Yeah, mm-hmm. Compost.
14: Compost, big one.
4: Yeah. A lot of compost on the text line, 622-1079. And again, great source of calcium for your dog. Grind it up into a powder. 622-1079 is the text line. The Morning Mix with Jay and Desiree. Feed it to my chickens in the backyard. Shells go into a paper towel and into the trash. Morning Mix. Just when

0: great. You started something, though.
1: Just when I thought I got him to fall in love with Tennessee.
0: Best Variety, 107.9 The Mix. And the egg thing. You really got something going here. You can't put the shells back in the carton. How do you reuse the carton?
2: I'm telling you, it was a big fight. I overheard.
0: It's so many people are crushing them up, the eggshells, feeding them back to the chickens for calcium supplements to help with egg production. It's cannibalistic, but people are doing it. Hmm. Would you eat your own eggs? Hypothetically? I mean, I've got placenta in my eye, so.
2: That's immediately what I thought of, too.
0: I know. That's where you go. Hmm. I was talking to somebody yesterday about it. They said, I see a little glimmer in your eye or something like that. Do you have LASIK or do you have anything? No, but I had placenta in my eye because I had
2: a
0: recurring corneal erosion. Eggshells ground up, fed back to the chickens, as well as burned in the chimney to cut down on the, what is it? The soot?
2: The soot?
0: When burning wood?
2: Wow, that's science I don't know about.
0: Let me take a look at that. Let me verify that. I could listen to Ella all day long over Tay-Tay.
2: Can you read to me what the message is completely?
0: Yes. About the creosote, whatever you call that stuff.
2: Yeah, what's it say?
0: It says the eggshells can be burned in the chimney to cut down on the soot that accumulates when burning wood.
2: I had no idea.
0: You think that's cannibalistic? I threw them a chicken carcass this morning for them to pick on. Everyone's got chickens.
2: There are a lot of chickens around.
3: Time for the not so important.

0: not throwing them away. Again, I feel ignorant. This is why I have so much work to do to become a Mainer.
1: And I will become a real Mainer.
0: I know my hands suggest otherwise, but... Time for the not-so-impossible question.
2: It is already?
0: It is. 622-1079. 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And we've got help for back to school. $50 gift card. What color?
2: And
0: yes, what?
2: Pitbull tickets.
0: We do?
2: Yes, we do, baby.
0: Pitbull.
2: We want to see how many people can dress like Pitbull and go to the concert.
0: $50 gift card for your back-to-school shop in TJ Maxx or Walmart, right? That's what you offered yesterday. 622-1079. Yes!
2: Windsor Fair passes. Windsor Fair, Pitbull, or back
0: That's right. We got to give Windsor Fair passes away.
2: That's your favorite fair. Don't even
0: I didn't
2: say
0: check
2: it,
0: the email, but I know we've got a lot of Windsor Fair passes. When's that start? Next week?
2: I don't know the exact date.
0: It's got to be.
2: I'm focused on Skowhegan. I'm going tomorrow.
0: Yep. There tomorrow. Tune in. You're Desiree at the fair. Sampling
2: I'd be
0: everything.
2: Running. I'd be running all up and down that fairway. Holy cow.
0: 622-1079.
2: I'm yelling at the kids.
0: Win your choice when you play this question here.
2: What's
0: Give
2: the
0: us
2: date
0: the
2: today?
0: Correct answer. 18th
2: okay.
0: already.
2: Wow.
0: I know. It's crazy.
2: Okay. Now I'm ready.
0: All right. Let's see. This was 17% of people saying that if they want to feel like they're living back in the day, if they want to feel nostalgia, they're tempted to visit this place. If they want to go back and feel like the good old days of the 90s, they just visit this place. 622-1079. When they feel like they want to go back to the
2: 90s. Stuck in the 90s.
0: They go here. When they need a dose of nostalgia. 17% of adults go here.
2: Gee whiz. That is a good question.
0: 622-1079 to win.
2: Burger King.
0: That's the answer. Morning.

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1: The mall.
0: 622-107.9. Let's see what this guy has.
2: Pizza!
1: Book it, baby.
0: That's so good. Not Pizza Hut, though. The mini personal pan pizza for reading.
3: Great answer.
0: And Pac-Man, right?
1: Right.
0: They had Pac-Man longer than anyone. Good morning.
1: Blockbuster.
4: Do you have an answer yet?
0: No, it is not Blockbuster. She just shouted out. Hey, there's only one left, right, in Oregon? What's your guess?
4: Cemetery?
0: A cemetery for a blast from the past. Did you hang out at the cemetery as a kid?
4: Yeah.
0: You did?
4: Halloween.
0: I guess a lot of kids did do that.
4: I was doing Halloween.
0: Yeah.
1: On Halloween.
0: I did that a few years we did when we were teenagers. Not the cemetery. Thanks very much.
4: Thank you.
0: You're welcome. 622-1079. 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

0: Morning, 107.9 The Mix. It was awesome. We're going to get to Tanya here with her guess on the Morning Mix Not So Impossible question, 622-1079. 17% of people say, hey, if they need a dose of nostalgia, if they need to like thrust themselves into the 90s or into the past, this is a place where they consider going. 622-1079, that's the question to win a gift card, help back to school shopping, or she said Pitbull tickets. And we're throwing in Windsor Fair passes. We got to do them all week here, I'm told. Steve Colella, who handles the Windsor Fair. Got to give them all away by Friday morning. Okay, Steve.
1: Oh.
0: Got you covered.
1: Oh.
0: Because he's going on vacation next week. He wants to make sure they get back in a moment here in the Morning Mix.
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4: 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I'm Troy Jackson. I'm running for Senate, and I approve this message.
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10: I'm Jeff Peters at CBS 13 News. Bail will not be lowered for the Orrington man accused of killing his infant daughter. A judge has denied Sean Samuels' request to change the $250,000 bail set in his murder case. Samuels is charged with depraved indifference murder and manslaughter in the January death of 12-week-old Lila Samuels. His lawyer argued Samuels has no prior criminal convictions, while prosecutors noted he was already facing two aggravated assault cases and was out on bail when his daughter died. 15-year-old boy is dead and another 15-year-old is injured after their side-by-side rolled rolled over in northern Maine just before 8 o'clock Sunday night in Fort Fairfield. Wardens say the driver turned hard to the left while accelerating. That caused the front of the machine to lift and skid before rolling over. The passenger died. The driver was hospitalized and is expected to recover. Wardens say neither had helmets on. Pain at the pump seems to be lasting a little for Mainers. Just last week, a gallon of gas on average is $4.05. As of today, according to Gas Buddy, the price is sitting at $3.99. Now here's meteorologist Emily Sandham with a check of the forecast.
1: Tuesday will feature clouds and fog to start, and then will turn brighter throughout the day with a chance for a shower or storm mostly across the interior by the afternoon. High temperatures will run into the mid to upper 70s with humid conditions. Tonight will stay cloudy with areas of fog redeveloping as lows fall around 60 degrees. Clouds will start out with fog on Wednesday, and then we'll see sun for the majority of the day with highs around 80 degrees.
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12: Oh, you're nervous now, aren't you? You got a finger on my microphone.
0: Can't say that word. Hey, good morning, Jay and Desiree. Not so impossible question. 622-1079. Shopping gift card. Oh, I want to help you back to school, Teacher Max, or Walmart. Pitbull tickets. Windsor Fair passes. Not so impossible question. We'll give it to you again next. Morning Mix.

0: Well, good morning, 107.9 The Mix, Jay and Desiree. Back to the not-so-impossible question. 17% of people say when they want to go back in time a little bit, when they want to live in the past, a little dose of 90s nostalgia, they'll go here, or they'll at least consider visiting this place. 622-1079. What are we talking about?
1: Cemetery.
0: A cemetery for a blast from the past. Did you hang out at the cemetery as a kid?
1: Yeah.
0: You did?
1: Halloween.
0: I guess a lot of kids did do that.
1: I was doing Halloween.
0: Yeah.
2: On Halloween.
0: I did that, a few years we did when we were teenagers. Not the cemetery. Thanks very much.
1: Thank you.
0: You're welcome. And no vandalism, no toppling headstones or anything. Because for some reason you think I'm capable of those kind of derelict acts. You're looking indignant at me. Good morning.
3: Good morning.
0: What are you thinking?
3: Is it going to your parents' house?
0: Parents.
2: Yeah, grandma.
0: Grandparents.
2: That came in.
0: Yeah. Desiree just talking about the cherished memories at her grandparents' house. Too good of an answer. Thank you so much.
3: Thank you.
0: Try it again. We got Sears and Kmart on the text line. You weren't going to say that, were you?
3: No.
0: Okay. Yeah, there's only a handful left. I think there's only one Kmart, like in Puerto Rico or something. In New Jersey.
3: Right.
2: There are three Kmart store locations worldwide.
0: Three?
2: Currently.
0: Australia has some, I think. I don't know. I'm a fan of old retail. For me, that'd be the first place I'd want to go is an old store. Like a service merchandise. Wish we had something like that around.
2: They've got one in Guam, one in St. Thomas.
0: Guam.
2: And one in Miami.
0: Okay. It's awesome.
2: Guam, St. Thomas, and Miami.
0: Who's this?
4: Tanya,
0: thanks for calling and listening. So what do you think it is?
4: Is it an arcade?
0: Arcade, a beautiful suggestion.
2: Wonderful.
0: Waiting for that.
2: Because it's got skee ball, it's got all the old machines.
0: Absolutely.
2: Fabulous.
0: Palace Playland, which would give you a gift card to that Palace Playland, if you'd like. But no, it's not the arcade. Great answer. So a $50 gift card, you can do Palace Playland. Forgot about that. We have to give away Windsor Fair passes. By the end of the week,
2: Pitbull.
0: We're getting trouble. Pitbull.
2: Oh, here I am.
0: Just concerned about a word you might use.
2: What word is that?
0: And yes, the hell for back to school shopping. Why do you lick your lid?
2: It was dripping.
0: It was a drippy lid.
2: Yeah. I don't want to make a mess. I don't like to have.
0: You don't want to wear it.
2: I don't think that's what it's
0: But why are you
2: for.
0: Drippy? I mean, you have such a nice seal around the hole in that cup. Your lipstick's all over it. I mean.
2: I know. I thought I had a bloody nose earlier,
0: crazy.
2: But it was my lipstick on my tissue.
0: You just go through these phases here, like you load it up. And then other days, you don't look like a pro.
2: Wow, you are just full of.
0: No, it's just a
2: if
0: lot.
2: You really want to feel
0: it's
2: good
0: just
2: about
0: a
2: yourself, hang out with Hanson. The insults range from mild to severe.
0: I have a condition. I have a I have no filter.
2: Right.
0: I have no filter.
2: Fine. Because cha-ching, that's why.
0: Worth it, isn't it?
2: Is it?
0: Worth it. Me occasionally saying you're too much, you know, stuff
2: R-word?
0: On your face.
2: No. Oh. Slutty?
0: No,
2: oh,
0: that's
2: well,
0: not that. Didn't even come to mind. None of that came to mind.
2: That's sort of what.
0: But, you know, somebody uses a lot. Well, no, that's a distinguished honorable profession now.
2: I don't know, but a lot of people use a lot of lipstick.
0: That's a compliment. I mean, think
2: Sergeant
0: about how many.
2: Sergeant Boyd's mother uses a lot of lipstick. Would you say that about her?
0: I've never met her.
2: Yes,
0: and
2: you
0: I'm not gonna take you,
2: you
0: at your
2: did,
0: word.
2: Peter, the same place I met her, right here in this studio, and I commented on her lipstick. That she always wears.
0: Wow, you're saying she looks like a...
2: That's, no, you're
0: that
2: saying
0: is
2: that.
0: Awful.
2: I was just saying she wears lipstick.
0: All right, well, when Sergeant Lloyd's back here on Thursday, you owe him a big apology.
2: You owe him an apology. I like her lipstick. I wrote down the shade.
0: Yeah, you're mocking it. I can tell.
2: Not.
0: I've worked around you for a while. I know what I'm hearing here.
2: Mm-hmm.
0: All right. I'm sorry. She's putting on more lipstick.
2: You don't owe me the apology. I can take it. You owe her the apology.
0: I do not either. You're the one that dragged her into this. I would never have brought such a distinguished woman into such a salacious conversation. All right. back to the question. 622-1079. 17% of people, they say if they want to go back in time, a little nostalgia, a little Pretty Woman era life, as she looks at me like Vivian, loaded lipstick.
2: Vivian, the prostitute?
0: Was that a profession? Again, Hollywood reveres sex workers. You know how they were on social media. Sex work is work. How dare you denigrate the profession of prostitution?
2: You can't say it. But you mouth it. Ugh, that's gross.
0: Okay. 17% of people, they want to go back in time. When they want to feel a little nostalgia, they go here or consider visiting this place. What is it? 622-1079. Win the gift cards and all the goodies. 1079 The Mix.

0: On the morning mix, Jay and Tesseray, back to you, 622-1079 in the not-so-impossible question. 17% of people say, if they want to feel a little nostalgic or they want to satisfy a craving to go back to the 90s, they consider visiting this place or they go here. What is it?
1: Good morning. You have an answer?
0: No. Before you give us yours, would you agree that going to a bowling alley kind of transports you back a couple of decades?
1: Yes.
0: Okay, thank you for that validation. So what is your guess?
1: Roller rink.
0: Ah!
2: So good.
0: So the last caller said roller skating, and that was what made me think of the bowling alley. Not it. Great answer. Try it again.
2: I think that they go for that look. I was at a bowling alley that's brand new to a southern city in Maine, and it is all retro vibes.
0: Lots
2: and
0: of
2: it
0: neon.
2: Is so cool.
0: Yeah, love it. Good morning.
3: Good morning.
0: What do you got for us?
3: Is it roller rink?
0: That's great. Too good. Try it again. Mix, good morning.
1: Good morning.
0: What's the answer?
1: Is it the fair?
0: The fair is a great answer. I didn't think of that. Doesn't that take you back?
2: So good.
0: Oh,
2: that takes
0: timely.
2: You back even before. Like that is
0: before the 90s.
2: I think so.
0: Well, with all the farm stuff, well, 208 years for Skowhegan. So.
2: Right.
0: Mm-hmm.
2: Yep.
0: Oldest continuously operating fair in America. Thank you very much. Great answer. Try it again. Good morning.
4: Hello.
2: Hi, what's your guess?
4: Is it the mall?
0: The mall is great.
2: I was hoping somebody would say that. Well, if it still has some of the old stores, like KB Toys or Spencer Gifts.
0: Auburn Mall in particular.
2: Hot Topic.
0: Auburn Mall has got the neon, has got the old school decor there.
2: Dream Machine.
0: Thanks a lot, man. Great answer.
2: That is the best. I love it. Or the food court. Because when you go to the food court at the mall, that always makes me feel like that.
0: Panda Express takes me back to the 90s.
2: Orange Julius.
0: Oh, my goodness. So right. Good morning.
5: Good morning.
0: What you got for us?
5: Go to a record store.
0: Oh, great answer.
2: That's so good.
0: Or just the record department at Barnes & Noble. But not record store. So good. Good morning.
5: Good morning.
0: What was your answer?
5: Your high school.
0: That is great. I wanted Desiree to... That's something she said a long time ago.
2: Mm-hmm.
0: High school. She wrote down...
2: Yeah. Go to a game. Go watch a basketball game and stop and look at the trophies and look at the walls and remember. It brings you instantly... Right.
0: Too good of an answer. Thank you so much. Try it again.
5: Thanks.
0: Take care.
2: Thank you for calling.
0: Love that. All right, 622-1079. 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
0: All right, Morning Mix, Jay Desiree. 17% of people, when they want to go back and feel a little nostalgia, they go to this place or they consider visiting this place. 622-1079 to win on the Morning Mix. 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

0: Morning Mix. Not so impossible question. 17% of people in the survey. They want to feel nostalgic, go back to the 90s, try to transport themselves to a happier time or a simpler time. They consider going here. Let's go to the text line for a few more guesses here.
1: I got Kmart, Burger King, Grandma's House, Toy Store, Game Closet. They just open up their game closet and see those old games.
0: Oh, that's great.
1: Swimming hole or a hairband concert.
0: Hairbands. Yes.
1: Motley Crue or something like that.
0: Well, a lot of people were transported back in time with the crew and other bands at the waterfront in Bangor. Did not hear the correct answer. Let's go here.
2: How about a museum?
0: Museum.
1: Oh, that's good.
0: You're probably the closest to the answer we're looking for here, in a way. Try it again. Thank you so much.
1: I think of it
0: as a similar institution. Let's go here. Hello there.
1: Aquarium.
2: Hello.
0: What you got for us?
2: Oh.
0: You're not going to say aquarium or museum of science, because we were talking about Boston because of that song. Boston has a big one of these, too, what we're looking for. My sister works at one. Now you know. Okay, what's your guess?
2: Hi, do you have the answer?
0: No, what are you thinking?
1: What's your guess?
2: Visiting my childhood home.
1: Oh, that's good.
0: Oh, sweet.
1: Home sweet home. I do.
0: No, you do drive by your childhood home, don't you? Yeah.
1: I do.
0: It's a business now.
1: It is.
0: All right, let's see what you got. Hey, what's your guess?
3: Is it a movie theater?
0: Oh, that's great. Not the movies. Appreciate it. That takes me back.
1: The drive-in.
0: Oh, there's only a few left. Good morning. Did we lose you?
1: Sonic.
0: Yeah. Drive-in.
1: Some place that hasn't changed,
0: like,
1: right?
0: The Freddy's down the road here.
1: Did a really good business and
0: Hi-Hat. Yeah, Dyer's.
1: In the 90s and then just left it the way it was. What about IHOPs? Those don't update. Those don't look updated, do they? I don't know a lot.
0: Really generic.
1: I didn't grow up with an IHOP, yeah. So I don't really know.
0: Mix, good morning.
4: Good morning. How about a local, historical society?
0: Oh, kind of close, but not it.
1: Nail salon.
0: Good morning.
4: How about an arcade?
0: Ooh,
1: so good. That's
0: really
1: good. So good.
0: Not it. Thank you.
1: Dry cleaners.
0: Aren't many of those around?
1: No. Circuit City.
0: Somebody knows. Again, museum.
1: Cracker Barrel.
0: An institution of learning. 622-1079.
1: Smithsonian.
0: Pretty close.
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7: Former Governor Paul Page has received a big-name endorsement in his campaign for Congress. Speaker of the House Mike Johnson in Auburn yesterday, formally backing LePage in his race for Maine's 2nd Congressional District. The announcement came in front of Auburn Concrete. LePage will face Matt Dunlap in November for the 2nd Congressional District seat. Business in Lisbon was raided by police earlier yesterday as part of a developing investigation. It involves the New England vending on Route 196. Authorities say Gardner Police and the Maine Gambling Control Unit served a search warrant there. Officers haven't said what the investigation involves and are referring questions to Gardner Police. A crew on the scene captured video of what looked like a slot machine being taken out of the building and loaded onto a U-Haul truck. Later today, two men charged with hindering apprehension and tampering with evidence related to the death of a man in Bangor at a park are set to appear in court. Dylan Belanger and Kenneth Creamer, both scheduled to appear in court to enter a plea at 1 o'clock this afternoon. Hearing is related to the murder of 27-year-old Dylan Caruso in 2024 over a drug payment. Creamer also faces murder and drug trafficking charges.
8: Tuesday will feature clouds and fog to start, and then will turn brighter throughout the day with a chance for a shower or storm mostly across the interior by the afternoon. High temperatures will run into the mid to upper 70s with humid conditions. Tonight will stay cloudy with areas of fog redeveloping as lows fall around 60 degrees. Clouds will start out with fog on Wednesday, and then we'll see sun for the majority of the day with highs around 80 degrees.
0: All right, let's go for our answer here. 622-1079. These people say that they'll visit this place. They consider going here if they want to transport themselves back in time, back to their childhood. 90s were mentioned. What, you got more in the text line?
1: So many. Meaning, we got the answer.
0: Oh, so many times. So many. Okay, well, you got one more, though.
1: They go to the park and wait for the ice cream truck.
0: That's great.
1: That's good.
0: Very cute. Not it. Hello there.
9: Hello.
1: What's the answer?
9: Library.
0: That's it.
10: He's picking
1: Nailed
10: it up.
1: Nailed it.
0: Yeah.
9: All right.
1: Wow. You and Hanson think alike.
0: Who's this?
9: My name is Devin.
0: You sarcastic. Devin. That's right. Think alike.
1: Devin, where are you calling from?
0: All right, Devin. We'll have your choice here of gift cards, and we're going to give you Windsor Fair passes. Hope you can make it.
9: Awesome. Thank you.
0: Yes, because we have to give them all away by Friday. I was yelled at yesterday because I didn't give any away yesterday. All right. Thanks very much. Hang on for us. Yes, Windsor Fair all this week. Skowhegan Fair is still going on. Don't want you to miss that one.
1: No, I'll be there tomorrow. They got something going on every single day. Bingo. You definitely don't want to miss bingo. They get some big pots there. There's harness racing. There's...
0: We got a big pot of our own. $3,570.
1: Damn.
0: We're going to try to get a winner. Not yet, no, but just minutes away. This is the time we remind folks that we're doing it. Around 7:30.
1: Are you telling me or are you telling you?
0: I'm reminding myself.
1: Because it's... Yeah, okay.
0: All right, I got to do birthdays with you here. And we're going to get to that big jackpot here. 10 questions in 60 seconds on the Morning Mix. 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

0: Morning Mix, Jay and Desiree, and we're talking about what a struggle it is. We're getting back to the sports season. I was talking to a coach who says they have like $600 to spend on equipment and helmets.
1: Right.
0: Teachers are saying they don't have enough money.
1: Obviously need to be updated. And what's funny to me is the sizing that they have for kids. Kids have gotten bigger, but they still have their uniforms.
0: Squeezing into the...
1: Yes, because they don't have the money to upgrade their uniforms.
0: Right. 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
1: Teachers, enter that.
0: Yeah.
2: Happy birthday.
0: All right, birthdays. And then the $1,000 minute with the bonus jackpot. It's $3,570 we're giving away. We want you to get 10 questions in 60 seconds to win. And what you got?
1: Andy Samberg. He's from Brooklyn.
0: Mm-hmm.
1: 911,
0: right?
1: Brooklyn 99.
0: Oh, let's say 47.
1: 48. Caitlin Olsen. She is in It's Always Sunny in Pennsylvania. You watch that show.
0: And Philadelphia, right? So, sunny in Philadelphia.
1: Oh, is it Pennsylvania?
0: Oh, we got somebody taking a guess here.
1: What'd you say?
0: This is Elena.
3: 47.
1: 51.
3: Whoa.
1: Edward Norton and Christian Slater.
0: Oh, wow. They're older. Older than I thought.
1: Older than 51.
3: 58.
1: 57.
0: Mm. This is how Christian Slater could be 57.
1: Yes.
0: I believe you.
1: Bob Woodruff. Or does he say Woodruff? ABC?
0: Woodruff.
1: Woodruff.
0: I think.
3: What's he on?
0: He's a journalist.
1: ABC?
0: He's like a correspondent or something,
1: yeah.
0: Right?
1: I thought you'd know.
3: 74.
0: I did go to school.
1: He is 65. And Dennis Leary.
0: You know that
3: 63.
1: 69.
3: Okay.
1: Happy birthday to Victoria
0: the
1: Netto,
0: numbers.
1: Josh Waning.
0: You're just talking about Chris.
1: Kenneth Heward, Claire Labonte, Ryan Willett, David Parody, Heidi Emerson, John Sheehan, Chrissy Thompson, and Joni Sprang. Happy birthday.
0: All right. We have to clear the lines here.
1: Clear the lines.
0: To make it official, because people sometimes say, I tried to get through, and it was busy when you put the queue out to call. I'm like, shouldn't be, so let me clear it. Hi, Mix, if you're calling for the $1,000 minute, give us a couple of moments. Thank you. Hi, Mix, if you're calling for the contest, try us back when we give the queue. Thank you. All right. Is it clear?
1: Nope.
0: What?
1: Not yet.
0: Yet?
1: Okay.
0: All right. Now you can call 622-1079, 10 questions in 60 seconds for $3,570. Haven't had a big winner in a while. Would like it to be you. 622-1079 to win on the Morning Mix. 1000

0: I'm CBS 13 meteorologist Emily Santum. Tuesday will start off with clouds and fog, and then will turn brighter throughout the day, but the chance for a shower or storm remains, mostly across the interior. High temperatures will run into the mid to upper 70s with humid conditions. Tonight will stay cloudy with areas of fog redeveloping as lows fall around 60 degrees. Clouds will start out with fog on Wednesday, and then we'll see sun for the majority of the day with highs around 80 degrees. I'm CBS 13 meteorologist Emily Santum.
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3: We have Diane Desiree.
4: That's funny. That's my name, Desiree.
5: Oh, maybe it'll be lucky.
4: I think it is.
3: All right, Desiree, give Diane some advice
4: here. Diane, you got 60 seconds to answer all 10 of Hanson's questions. We only accept the first answer that you shout out per question. You can pass if you don't know the answer. If you get through all 10 questions you've passed on any and there's time left, we're going to give you a second chance on the questions that you've passed on. Good luck to you.
5: Thank you.
3: Okay, Diane, $3,570 if you get all 10 here. I'm rooting for you. Before I start the timers, number one, which is older, an adolescent or a geriatric?
5: Geriatric.
3: Two, what is 10 times 10?
5: 100.
3: Three, is a wolf a canine or a feline?
5: Canine.
3: Four, true or false, Dunkin' introduces pumpkin spice flavors in the next few days?
5: True.
3: Five, what's the name of the vampire on Sesame Street?
5: Count Dracula.
3: Six, what cut of meat is used in an original fajita?
5: Oh, the hamburger, I don't know.
3: Seven. How many corners does a cube have?
5: Four.
3: Eight. What's the name of the animatronic singing bass introduced in 1999? Remember the
5: bass.
3: Singing fish. Nine, what rock band has members Rick Allen and Joe Elliott?
5: Pass.
3: Well, we're out of time. So, you got plenty right here. We salute you. Nice job. We have a gift card for you.
4: Thank you for playing, Diane.
5: Thank you.
3: Thank you so much. I trust you got all your info. No? My bad. Again. Hang on, Diane. 7:45 in the morning mix, so we're going to bump up the jackpot just a bit here on the morning mix. Tomorrow morning. Win like $3,600 here on the morning mix. Tomorrow morning. Win like $3,600. And the Panda Group's coming up next. Good morning.

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2: All right. This is where we try to help people solve problems. This guy's got a problem at work. Somebody's not cutting it, and he doesn't want to necessarily get him in trouble, right?
3: Right, sort of.
2: Okay, well, let's hear what you got.
3: My boss runs multiple locations. He hired me 3 years ago to sort of swing to whatever job he needs me to do. I have become the fixer of sorts. Well, for the last 8 months, I've been cleaning up a mess at his oldest location. And yesterday, he sent me almost 2 hours away to his newest location. This is where I'll be until this mess is cleaned up.
2: Mm-hmm.
3: This one is in a really bad way. And the current manager of this job has been bandaging problems to get by instead of doing things the right way. I want to tell the big boss that we need to do an overhaul, tear some things out, fix these problems. But that would sort of snitch on the current leadership. Or I can just do what the site boss says and leave the patchwork and continue the job from where it currently is and risk the previous work breaking down. Either way is going to cost money. But if we leave it, it'll be far worse. I'm torn and stressed about heading to work this week. Would you risk your reputation with the guys and the crew and all that stuff, or just go along with it?
2: From an ethical standpoint, the answer is kind of obvious.
3: But
2: I understand in this society how we want to protect people too. So, some advice. 622-1079. Help out this guy who uses a great main phrase. It's in a bad way.
3: Sort of a bad way.
2: Big fan of that. She was in a bad way when I picked her up. Not you. I'm just saying, like,
3: really?
2: A car.

0: annoyed at me.
1: No. Like, your car is in a bad way. It's got a low tire, so.
0: Yes, 24.
1: 62-1079. 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What do you think this guy should do in the morning mix? 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

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Get your feedback on that coming up here after Ariana Grande, Hate That I Made You Love Me. 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
10: I'm Jeff Peterson, CBS 13 News. Bail will not be lowered for the Orrington man accused of killing his infant daughter. A judge has denied Sean Samuels' request to change the $250,000 bail set in his murder case. Samuels is charged with depraved indifference murder and manslaughter in the January death of 12-week-old Lila Samuels. His lawyer argued Samuels has no prior criminal convictions, while prosecutors noted he was already facing two aggravated assault cases and was out on bail when his daughter died. 15-year-old boy is dead and another 15-year-old is injured after their side-by-side rolled over in northern Maine just before 8 o'clock Sunday night in Fort Fairfield. Wardens say the driver turned hard to the left while accelerating. That caused the front of the machine to lift and skid before rolling over. The passenger died. The driver was hospitalized and is expected to recover. Wardens say neither had helmets on. Pain at the pump seems to be lasting a little for Mainers. Just last week, a gallon of gas on average is $4.05. As of today, according to Gas Buddy, the price is sitting at $3.99. Now here's meteorologist Emily Sandham with a check of the forecast.
11: Tuesday will feature clouds and fog to start, and then will turn brighter throughout the day with a chance for a shower or storm mostly across the interior by the afternoon. High temperatures will run into the mid to upper 70s with humid conditions. Tonight will stay cloudy with areas of fog redeveloping as lows fall around 60 degrees. Clouds will start out with fog on Wednesday, and then we'll see sun for the majority of the day with highs around 80 degrees.
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12: Hey, good morning. 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National Catalog Day.
13: The mail order.
12: Oh, yeah. 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I know your favorite. Frederick.
13: No. Adam and Eve. Harriet Carter.
12: Okay. All right. 80s and 8 starts now. ZZ Top and back to the panic room, helping out this guy who's got an ethical dilemma with his job. Morning Mix.

0: We've been sworn to secrecy about the category of business we're talking about here in the Panic Room, the Morning Mix, but we do want your feedback. There's multiple locations. This guy who sent us the message is working in a location a couple of hours away, and it's taped together. It's bubble gum and duct tape.
1: The guy that's been in charge has, like, cut every corner. He's done things that are not up to
0: code,
1: and he knows that it's wrong, but if he says something, it throws the current guy under the bus, and that guy will get either lose his job or get demoted. And this is the kind of field where he'll pay for it in another way. Like, he's going to pay for it somehow. But his name is going to be on this now that he's there. Now his name is on this. And now he's like, listen, we got to start over.
0: He doesn't want to go to the boss and say, this on-site manager has royally jerked this thing around.
1: Well, that's what he did. He just came from another job where the same thing happened. Mm. Like, he gets moved around. He's a fixer.
0: What does he think the boss wants to hear? The owner?
1: That's what
0: What does the owner want to hear? More Band-Aids? Would he rather not tackle the hard stuff? Because then you can justify not being honest. But
1: so, it's a job where, of course, there's a time and there's a budget. And now they will be way out of budget either way. But they're going to be, if they go back and fix it, their budget is going to be way off.
0: He's got himself in a bit of a hole.
1: Yeah.
0: 622-1079. Checking the text line here. You should totally tell the boss. He works for the owner, not the crew. I know it's a tough decision in the long run. If it ever came back, he knew about these issues. This owner is not going to be happy unless, like I asked, the owner does want to kind of keep his head in the sand because it's a big expense, whatever budget.
1: Well, that's just it. Maybe now he's suspecting that the owner actually does know. And he went to the site manager right when he got there. He goes, listen, what's this? Like, this is, and the guy goes, we're just going to go with it. We're going to keep going forward.
0: We're just going to go with it.
1: Right. So his direct boss is saying, we're just going to go with it.
0: Mm-hmm.
1: That's who he works for.
0: Well, to that end, we are getting comments saying that, hey, he's perfectly justified in just following what the direct boss
1: right.
0: says.
1: Know your role. You're there to do it from here on. You weren't brought in the beginning for a reason. They did what they did. You got to go forward. And other people are like, listen, the owner needs to know. His reputation's on the line. And the business could fall apart.
0: It can. And the owner may reward you by bringing it to his attention. May elevate you. Because these other ones are getting it done, apparently. Panic Room in the Morning Mix.

0: 80s and 8, 107.9 The Mix. The Panic Room. Got a guy who's caught in a little dilemma here. Should he do what the site boss says and kind of brush over problems and put Band-Aids on them? Or should he do what he thinks is right for the company, for the business, and bring it to the owner's attention that these individual site managers are putting Band-Aids on things and it's going to cause real problems down the road?
1: Does the site boss pay your paycheck, hire, or fire you? No. You are hired by the owner, paid by the owner. Thus, you should inform the owner of the problem.
0: Well, that brings the discussion of hierarchy into it. Do you respect hierarchy, Desiree? Of course you don't. Never served in the military. How about Jamie G, who's a little more, I mean this in the most complimentary way, conventional. Like, you know, respects rules.
2: I'm a rule follower at work, I guess. But, mm-hmm. Yeah, always tell the boss.
0: Tell the boss.
2: Call me a snitch.
1: The
2: whatever.
1: Big boss?
2: Cover your own boss.
0: So go above.
2: The big boss. Yeah.
0: Go to the
2: they
0: big boss. All right, that's fine. I'm probably inclined in every case to let the big boss know his signature is on the check.
1: Right.
0: You really work for that guy.
1: Right.
0: Just because there's somebody in between you, I would go to that guy first, though, and say, listen, you've been covering up things for a while. I really have no option. Ethically, I feel like I got to go and tell the owner what's going on here. And then you can feel full conscious, clear, right?
2: Right.
0: All right. Thanks for your comments on the Panic Room. I've been anxious to get into the catalogs.
1: I know. You're a big catalog guy.
0: National Mail Order Catalog Day. I still have a Survive the Flood in totes. I still have years worth of Sears wish books.
1: Wow.
0: Fall winter catalogs, because those are nice and fat. Lots of like 1,100, 1,200 pages of goodness in those things. It's great.
1: I had an aunt that every Christmas would bring out old L.L. Bean catalogs as like part of her Christmas decorations because they always had these covers on
0: great
1: them that were
0: cover artwork.
1: Yeah, and she would put them in the, there was like a pine cone, it was a shaped thing that would go on the side of her couch and it had pine cones in it and the L.L. Bean old Christmas catalogs. And
0: part of her decor.
1: Part of her decor. Come on,
0: years of L.L. Bean. I'm glad she stored those away. Also service merchandise in the collection. And Amway. Was it Amway?
2: Yep.
0: Some is that mail order?
2: No, that was direct sales.
1: Yeah.
0: That was door to door, right?
2: I think they
1: had
2: that
1: was the guy in the Cadillac that would show up with his whole family. You thought they were Jehovah's Witnesses, but they weren't. They were there to
0: the family?
1: You.
0: No, my dad didn't get a visit from the family.
1: Oh, no.
0: But he had one guy pester us. He was at the house a lot until he broke down and bought the laundry detergent or whatever.
1: Tyler and Debbie something, and they would come with their kids, and they would sell a sandwich.
0: How the hell do you remember that?
1: I just remember,
0: Tyler
1: I loved it when they showed up. They
0: I did
1: had
0: like
1: a makeup
0: catalog.
1: Line, they had laundry soap, and they had something else that
2: they
1: we would always buy.
2: Stuff.
1: Yeah.
0: 622-1079. What catalog do you still get? Bean, of course, still comes in the mail. Is Lillian Vernon still in business?
1: God, I hope so. I loved
0: she's got to be 100
1: Carter
0: years old.
1: And Lillian Vernon. And then I was
0: Harriet
1: like, maybe they're
0: Carter.
1: Not real people. Maybe they've just put these names on these things. And
0: well, it's charming regardless.
1: Bothered me because I was like, no, they have to be real. I always wanted that hat you wore where you could get a shampoo, but nothing would get in your eyes.
0: Oh, yeah.
1: You remember that hat? It was for old people, but I thought, why does it have to be for old people?
0: The simplest inventions. They always had like the I think big TV remotes for
1: big
0: phones.
1: Had the seen on TV things.
0: The big
1: too.
0: Buttons on it.
1: Mm-hmm.
0: I would only gravitate toward the electronics in those catalogs. It was very thin. It's not like Brookstone. Love that.
1: That was
0: Sharper
1: like,
0: Image was the bomb.
1: Yeah. That was the airplane catalog, whatever that was.
0: Air Mall, right?
1: Sky Mall. Yes.
0: 62-1079. Love the toys. In those old
1: mail order catalog. There was another one, Orvis, that my grandmother used to get. Is that a
0: that.
1: Thing?
0: Is that fishing stuff?
1: That are like
0: sporting
1: outdoor,
0: goods?
1: Like
0: yeah.
1: Your furniture, like patio stuff.
0: Finger Hut. I remember that one.
2: That was Lillian Vernon, right?
1: Well, Finger Hut was a scam like thing. Like you had to get 10 people to also buy with you because it was this price if it was just one.
0: But if you buy five,
1: it was this price. If you had 30,
0: it was a scam.
2: Lillian Vernon,
0: like wholesale.
2: Still in business.
0: LillianVernon.com.
2: I don't think you can get a catalog though.
0: 622-1079. Your favorite
1: Spiegel
0: catalog. 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

0: Morning Mix. We're in the 80s today with Pink Floyd, Jay and Desiree. And we're going to go back to the catalogs here in just a moment. And we have a little survey here. Your favorite catalog of all time. And do you still get any mail order catalogs? 622-1079. I think it's time for a comeback.
1: Is there still mail order catalog? Like, I feel like it's just...
0: You mean strictly mail order or...
1: Right. Strictly mail order. Not...
0: It's got to be a website.
1: Yeah.
0: L.L. Bean, would you consider mail order? They do retail. They do, obviously, website.
1: I receive zero catalogs in the mail, meaning I used to get Victoria's Secret and L.L. Bean and Land's End, and those would come in the mail.
0: Not getting Victoria's Secret. I'm just getting their, like,
1: I don't think
0: postcards.
1: They do it anymore.
0: I'm getting the offers.
1: They don't even have clothes anymore. They're just, they have the pink, whatever, the workout clothes or this loungewear, I guess they call it, bras and bathroom stuff, you know, like perfumes and body washes and stuff.
0: On the text line, Montgomery Ward. Love that. Newport News for clothing.
1: That was Avon. Avon, Newport News. They were the same company, I think. That was clothing, though, but it was offshoot of Avon, I'm pretty sure. That and Boston Proper was another one.
0: Boston Proper.
1: Yep. That's sure still around, I think. They had nice dresses, like... Like JCPenney type dresses.
0: Well, your mom, she was a professional.
1: She is a professional.
0: You followed right in her footsteps. You should be wearing some Boston Proper. And the Boston Common.
1: I could.
0: One more comment on the panic room at the end of the day for this guy who had the dilemma whether or not to go to the owner or just listen to the direct boss. At the end of the day, it's on your shoulders. The boss chose you for a reason. The owner appointed him to go to these stores.
1: Yeah.
0: So you got to report back to the owner. Tell him what's really going on.
1: Ooh, okay.
0: I know.
1: That's what I said.
0: Take it back to him. All right, coming back here in just a couple of minutes on the Morning Mix and getting your comments on the catalogs and the three-way 80s at 8 coming up next.
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6: I'm CBS 13 meteorologist Emily Santum. Tuesday will start off with clouds and fog, and then will turn brighter throughout the day, but the chance for a shower or storm remains, mostly across the interior. High temperatures will run into the mid to upper 70s with humid conditions. Tonight will stay cloudy with areas of fog redeveloping as lows fall around 60 degrees. Clouds will start out with fog on Wednesday, and then we'll see sun for the majority of the day with highs around 80 degrees. I'm CBS 13 meteorologist Emily Santum.
0: Oh, baby. We're in the 80s at 8 here, going back to your favorite catalogs of the 90s, 80s. The three-ways out of 1983, when JCPenney catalogs, Sears, Service Merchandise, Montgomery Ward, Spiegel, what were some of the other LTD commodities?
1: Yeah, Harriet Carter.
0: I guess
1: Sundance. We used to get one called Sundance. It was Paul Newman's business, and it was cool. Huh. It was like Southwestern jewelry and clothing. And stuff.
0: I mean, I love my aunt, but her house is all Southwestern themed.
1: Unique just, goods or uncommon goods. That was a cool one with little like kitschy kind of things.
0: A lot kipple. Of junk catalogs.
1: A lot of kipple.
0: A lot of crap. But the good, hearty stuff, like Craftsman. There was some tool catalog that my dad used to get. I would lust over. Tools at like 12.
1: Tools?
0: Yeah. That was the last time I had interest in woodworking and stuff. I haven't touched a wood lathe since I was 13.
1: Yeah, because tools, but like technology stuff.
0: But those computer catalogs.
1: Yes.
0: I was on the list for Computer Shopper.
1: Did Radio?
0: Have you ever seen that?
1: Oh, no.
0: Radio Shack catalogs, of course. I'm glad you mentioned that.
1: I do it for you.
0: 622-1079. So back to 1983 in the three-way when the Wish Book was huge. And Atari. It's still huge.
1: Yep.
0: In your world. All right, let's go to the songs here. Vote on one of these. Stand back, stand Stevie back. Nicks, Stand Back. In the middle of my room, I did not hear. This is back to school time in

0: but that. I'm waiting at the bus stop as a little kid. My mom was a big fan of Billy Joel. My sister liked Stevie Nicks. And I would say Spandau Ballet would be my choice for this one. I'm going on the lighter side. 622-1079. How about you?
1: I would like that, but I think Billy Joel will win.
0: I do love Billy Joel. All right, Jamie G's in agreement with Billy Joel.
2: It's too hard to choose. Those are three good songs.
0: Yeah. 622-1079. Billy Joel's in the lead. Want your votes? Text us 622-1079. Which one should win the 80s three-way on the 80s at 8 in the morning mix?

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0: got another vote for Finger Hut. I don't know where the name came from, but these things showed up. It felt like at least once a month in the mailbox.
1: It sounded Asian to me.
0: Yeah.
1: Like Finger Hut.
0: Well, all the stuff was probably made in China.
1: Chicken fingers and a little
0: Let's go to the phone.
2: Good morning. I know you guys are talking about the catalogs. I have to say that my mom would always get the Finger Hut one.
0: Finger Hut.
2: The French woman. And she'd be like, here you go. Why don't you just circle what you want for Christmas? We'll see what's going on.
0: Did you get five of them? Because that was the price break if you bought multiple.
2: There was like three kids, so I mean...
0: You bought
2: I think that's why she handed the Finger Hut book out.
0: Finger Hut.
2: I'm cracking up because you guys were talking about eggs this morning, and I just have to tell you this, Hanson, because you're a freak, and I think you would think it's funny.
0: Call it what it is. Yes, I'm a freak.
2: And
0: go ahead.
2: It is what it is.
0: Yeah.
2: So you can, and I didn't know if you knew this either. Number one, I feel like when you hard-boil eggs, like, the store-bought eggs are a lot easier to peel versus, like, farm-fresh eggs. They're a little, I feel like, harder to peel.
0: Never tried it.
2: They're more, you know, they're organic if you raise your own chickens and eggs. With that being said, this is so true. You can tap off the end of a hard-boiled egg, just a tiny bit, enough to, like, blow in, and you can literally blow the shell off the egg, and that is... dead honest truth.
0: You need a device or you use your own?
2: Videos of people doing it. I've done it. It blows the whole shell right off the egg.
1: Come on.
0: Yeah.
2: I swear to God, I made a video like probably 8 years ago about doing it and it was hilarious.
0: Oh.
2: Yeah.
0: Hang on
2: you
0: one
2: can
0: second.
2: Definitely-
0: Howdy. Yeah, she's got a. She's got more to the story coming up here in the morning mix. The 80s at 8. Billy Joel's in the lead with our three-way.
1: I thought so.
0: Yeah, it's going to be the winner from 1983.
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a lot of shout outs to the Sears, Penny's, Montgomery Ward, and yes, Finger Hut catalogs. Jennifer says my parents would have us look through those, see what was hot, and we'd circle our Christmas presents and be ready for Santa. 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

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Good morning. I'm Andrea Duffy. 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Keep things moving. Get it going quickly. We like to rush work along.

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Who else of all the Taylor Swift songs in all the world has this one, permanently stuck in your head? Nothing I mind, it's a banger, but just all the time.

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Weather-wise, well, a chance of showers pretty much all day. High of 77 today, maybe some fog overnight, lows around 60. Tomorrow, a little nicer, decreasing clouds, and a high of 81.

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10: 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The stage manager acts as the narrator and occasionally steps into the story. 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

Ain't a masterpiece. Oh my, my, oh my, my love. I take one look at you, you're taking me out.

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Thank you to whoever shouted them out as a place that we should go. Let us know where we should go next. That is thanks.

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I was today years old when I learned that it is a thing if you are going to the Pitbull concert to dress like Pitbull, bald cap and all. Some info if you're going to see him in Maine and want tickets from us. There are other people doing it. You're not alone. There's more on Facebook at Mix Maine. Like a

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Who's headed to the Skowhegan State Fair tomorrow? Desiree from The Morning Mix is going to be there. She'll be broadcasting from 3 to 5. Go say hello.

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The mix today, weather-wise, well, it's a chance of rain all day long. High of 77 for today. Patchy fog tonight with lows around 60. Cloudy tomorrow and a little warmer. High of 81. I don't

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10: 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I'm Troy Jackson. I'm running for Senate, and I approve this message.
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You got some options. 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
2: 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I'm a fifth generation logger from Allegash. 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You deserve better. And Maine is ready for a change. I'm Troy Jackson. I'm running for Senate, and I approve this message.
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How about some original 1989 era? Taylor, where were you during the original 1989 era? I immediately thought of what job I was at, and that's...

The best Variety 107.9, the mix. A check of the weather shows that, yeah, it might rain today. Chance of showers pretty much all day long until dinner time. High of 77. Maybe foggy, overnight lows around 60. And tomorrow, decreasing clouds and a little warmer, high 81.

0: crack.
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Oh, hey, what do you say? It's Al Levine on the scene, 107.9 The Mix. This one, Republic, needs your love. You need an answer tomorrow to win Jay and Desiree's $1,000 Minute. There's a bonus jackpot here. It's worth $3,570. Win all that, but you got to give this as one of the answers tomorrow. Give you a head start here. The answer is 12. That's all. That's all you get. 12. Use that tomorrow as one of the answers to the questions they'll give you, and you could win $3,570. 107.9 The Mix.

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What's going on? Sal Levine on the scene. A new article studies the psychology of dogs and cats. Oh, you're going to want to hear this. Cats can really mess up a dog's personality, give them a complex. I mean, you know, it's about kind of like establishing territory. It's about frustrating the heck out of a dog, and cats are really good at that. Well, they're good at doing that for you, right? Thing is, dogs are so emotional. They really take things personally. And, you know, cats, well, they're cats. The rest of us are just living on a prayer. It's Bon Jovi, 107.9 The Mix.

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13: Central Maine weather.
14: Tonight, clouds will move through with areas of fog redeveloping as lows drop to around 60 degrees with a calm wind. Clouds and fog will be out there to start off on Wednesday, then they will burn off as we turn brighter throughout the day. Look for mostly sunny conditions with highs running into the 80s, with winds out of the south around 5 to 10 miles per hour. Expect humid conditions to continue from Wednesday all the way through the end of the week. I'm CBS 13 meteorologist Emily Stantum.

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Got details coming up in a couple of minutes.

0: 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No hate here. 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

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Talk to me, talk to me. Okay, I'm talking to you. That, by the way, was Olivia Dean. I'm Al Levine on the scene, and we have another answer for you to give in Jay and Desiree's $1,000 Minute tomorrow at 7:30. 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Wow. Who's not getting paid tomorrow? Anyway, the answer is 12. That's the answer to one of the questions, so keep that in mind as they rattle through the questions, and you play tomorrow at 7:30. One of the answers is 12. 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

0: 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Psychological studies indicate people who double-check a door to make sure it's locked, even though they know it is locked, aren't anxious or forgetful. Their brains are wired for a kind of vigilance that shapes how they love, work, and hold themselves accountable. And all this time, I thought it was just because I keep forgetting. But what are we talking about?
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Another reason to check out Jay and Desiree tomorrow morning to wake up your tickets for the Windsor Fair. August 29th through September 7th. 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Hey, Chris Cagle's going to be at this thing, too. 107.9 The Mix.

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Oh, that must be you. Three doors down. You gonna work out at the gym tonight? Pull-ups? 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

0: 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I gotta have faith. 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
10: Tonight, clouds will move through with areas of fog redeveloping as lows drop to around 60 degrees with a calm wind. Clouds and fog will be out there to start off on Wednesday, then they will burn off as we turn brighter throughout the day. Look for mostly sunny conditions with highs running into the 80s, with winds out of the south around 5 to 10 miles per hour. Expect humid conditions to continue from Wednesday all the way through the end of the week. I'm CBS 13 meteorologist Emily Santum.

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1: 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You're hungry as an animal. Let me take your mind off it for a couple of minutes here. 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
13: While Susan Collins sits back, billionaires win big, and kids like Brian could lose a lifeline. 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

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Love these fairs. Skowhegan State Fair is coming up tomorrow. We will be there. Desiree will have a mic between 3 and 5, hopefully giving you something cool. Demolition Derby Harness Racing, Midway Fair, Food Games, and us. Oh, let's meet over there tomorrow.

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Shut up. You got tickets for Bruno Mars? I hate when people say shut up. Gillette Stadium, September 5 and 6. He'll be doing this live. Maybe it'll be one of the curtain calls. I just mic'd on The Mix.

0: 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If you had the time of your life in this summer of 2026, you know there's three more weeks to go. Yeah, I know. Back to school sales. I know. Getting ready for your Halloween costume. Will you just chill for a second? Enjoy the rest of summer and the nighttime mix coming up. Kid Laroi, Justin Bieber, Bon Jovi, just to name a couple. They're on the way on The Mix.
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8: 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Because, shoot, anyone can make a promise. 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
14: Central Maine weather.
15: Tonight, clouds will move through with areas of fog redeveloping as lows drop to around 60 degrees with a calm wind. Clouds and fog will be out there to start off on Wednesday, then they will burn off as we turn brighter throughout the day. Look for mostly sunny conditions with highs running into the 80s, with winds out of the south around 5 to 10 miles per hour. Expect humid conditions to continue from Wednesday all the way through the end of the week. I'm CBS 13 meteorologist Emily Stantum.

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